a touch of grunge-tinged alternative rock there for band Fuel. And that track was Hideaway. And from the mid-70s, we started hour two of the Chris Cooper Show with Cockney Rebel and Hideaway. And good old Steve Harley, I'm sure he could sing the phone book and still sound like he's plotting something dramatic. It's Chris Cooper on Radio Seagull with a theme built around sort of bury and hide, because I've buried or hidden my partner's birthday present somewhere and I currently can't find it. Oh dear.

0: Crosby, Stills and Nash with Too Much Love to Hide. The first of those three came from The Animals with Bury My Body, and in the middle, a southern rock anthem from the band Whiskey Myers, and that was Bury My Bones. It's the Chris Cooper Show on Radio Seagull. This time tomorrow, it will be the Rick Marks Show. Always worth a listen. And Wednesdays are good because on breakfast time, we've got Keith Rogers. He's also here at tea time. So a sort of nice spread of music and presentations throughout the day here on Seagull. A couple of other highlights of the week. Well, why not mention the females on the station? On a Thursday tea time, it's Debbie Ashmore, and on a Friday morning and a Friday night, it's the one and only Mandy Martin.
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0: dose of Jagger on the Hyde part of our Hyde and Berry theme on the Chris Cooper Show from Radio Seagull. First of all, we heard the Rolling Stones from Goat's Head Soup and a 1973 track called Hyde Your Love, a loose bluesy jam. And then a swaggering Jagger solo with his usual mix of rock and groove, and even when hiding away, a mix somehow still ends up in the spotlight, doesn't he?
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0: The Crime of the Century album from Supertramp. And this is Hyde in Your Shell.

Coming hot on the heels of Vintage Vinyl, the Crime of the Century album from Supertramp we played, Hide You in Your Shell, and that took us into their Spirit with Nothing to Hide, psychedelic rock staple from the album 12 Dreams of Dr. Sardonicus, 1970 music on Radio Seagull. Time to come rather more up to date now. I've played this before, I'll probably play it again. It's a song in celebration of Sylvan Mason, who was the stowaway girl on the Mi Amigo in 1965, and that became quite a big story. If you don't know it already, you can look it up on the internet. Sylvan was out on the North Sea promoting her single at the time, and she never really found a follow-up single to it, so her solo career never took off, although she did have a fantastic career as a songwriter and later a photographer. Sort of 50 years on, I helped sort of create this piece of music called Stowaway Heart, and it's all about her time on the Mi Amigo. So enjoy this one if you can, and I'd really appreciate your feedback. ChrisCooper@RadioSeagull.com or message me via my Chris Cooper page on Facebook.

From Stowaway to Hideaway. First of all, it was Stowaway Heart, an example of how Sylvan Mason may have sounded if she'd released a follow-up single to We Don't Belong in 1965, the story of her trip out to the Mi Amigo, and then British beat pop from Dave D, Dozy, Beaky, Mick and Titch, and that was Hideaway. How about something for David Webb now? On theme with Panic Room, Hiding the World.

British group Silky and their cover of the Beatles, You've Got to Hide Your Love Away. Well, it's time for me to go and hide away now and hand over the air chair to the pilot of the airwaves, Mark Wall, for the next hour and then 3 hours here in the company of Ollie Kinvig. So thank you so much for listening today. And to play out, we've got a bonus track which takes us off theme. And a few minutes ago, I was playing Stowaway Heart, the Sylvan Mason story of her trip out to the Mi Amigo. And of course, on the Mi Amigo in the 60s, you could find broadcast legend Keith Skews, Cardboard Shoes himself, and Sylvan and Keith are good friends. And here is a tribute that Sylvan recently made to him. And I'm going to play out with Cardboard Shoes from Chris Cooper. Thanks for your company. I'll see you again next week.

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2: We're entering

The Open University began in the UK. The Aswan High Dam in Egypt was officially opened in 1971, and the third Apollo mission to the moon took place. That was Apollo 14. Meanwhile, for the move there, it was all about a California man. Today's first Radio Seagull Time Warp from 1971. Hello, welcome along. I'm Mark Wall, the pilot of the airwaves. Nice to have you company. Thank you for joining me for the Time Warp compilation, which is a pull together of all the Time Warp music and features from my Wall of Sound program that goes out worldwide via Radio Seagull.com on a Thursday between 7 and 10 Central European Time. Pilot of the Airwaves. And the music continues from 1985 up next. Ronald Reagan was sworn in for a second term in the White House. Gorbachev was in control in the Kremlin in Moscow. And South Africa ended its ban on interracial marriages. And for Simple Minds in 85, well, they were alive and kicking.

Simple Minds from 1985, and then the Arctic Monkeys. 2013 was the year that they released Do I Want to Know? Well, you might want to know that 1973 is the year up next. But in 2013, it was International Year of Quinoa. Why? Why would you bother? India launched a space probe to Mars. Croatia joined the European Union, became the 28th member state. New single. So to 1973, more people worldwide watched the global telecast by Elvis Presley than watched the combined Apollo moon landings on TV. Can you believe that? The New York Yankees were sold for $10 million to a dozen-strong syndicate, making a $3 million loss for the seller, CBS, and Pablo Picasso passed away at home in France in April of 1973. And from that year, the Electric Light Orchestra. Roll over, Beethoven, and give me back some of the duvet.

Electric Light Orchestra from 1973, Rollover Beethoven. This is the Time Warp Compilation Hour on Radio Seagull, compilation of all the Time Warp music and features from my Wall of Sound programme that goes out 7 through 10 Central European Time every Thursday worldwide via RadioSeagull.com. If you can join me for that this week or any week, that would be nice. But in the meantime, we go back to years gone by. 1978 is where we're off to next. The Great Blizzard of 78 took hold of the Ohio State and the general Great Lakes region. China lifted a ban on literary works by Aristotle, Dickens and Shakespeare, and Toto were holding the line in 1978. Another Radio Seagull Time Warp.

Toto were holding the line in 1978. Then in 1996, Rusted Root, Living in a World of Virtual Reality, when the Galileo space probe indicated there could be water on one of Jupiter's moons. The Tamagotchi pocket computer went on sale in Japan, then worldwide. Courtney Eaton, the Australian actress, was born in 1996. Then 1989, year that the Berlin Wall started to come down, Japan enthroned its 125th emperor. The USA, its 41st president, and horse there reckoned you could be forgiven. A 1989 radio series. Seagull Time Warp. In 1972, the former line of the RMS Queen Elizabeth was destroyed by fire in Hong Kong Harbour. A miners' strike in the UK resulted in a state of emergency being declared by the government, and the Club of Rome published its report, The Limits to Growth. Todd Rundgren, though, he could see the light in 72.

Todd Rundgren. You could see the lights in 1972. In 1990, Poland withdrew from the Warsaw Pact. Glasgow, Scotland was European City of Culture. And smoking was banned on all commercial cross-country flights in the United States. And the Stranglers. They were walking by.

Led Zeppelin, the song remains the same from 1970 when Diana Ross sang for the last time with the Supremes. The first scheduled Boeing 747 jumbo jet passenger service started, and the ill-fated Apollo 13 lunar mission ended safely after the world held its breath for 4 days in 1970. In 1967, there was a military coup in Togo. Stalin's daughter Svetlana defected to the West, and the liner Queen Mary made her last transatlantic crossing on September the 27th, 1967. And Buffalo Springfield were friends with Mr. Soul.

double time warp then from 1967. Bit of Santana Soul Sacrifice. Buffalo Springfield, Mr. Soul before that. If you'd like to get in touch, pilot@radioseagull.com is the email address. If you can join me for the Wall of Sound on a Thursday, 7 through 10 Central European Time, that would be nice. Meanwhile, the music on the Time Warp compilation continues. In 1983, when wearing seatbelts while travelling in the fronts of vehicles became law in the UK, Klaus Barbie was officially charged with Nazi war crimes. India won the Cricket World Cup in 83. And Def Leppard, well, they were coming under fire. And this is our penultimate Radio Seagull Time Warp from the compilation this week.

Def Leppard coming under fire. Penultimate offering on the Time Warp compilation this week. We're going to finish up in 1980 today. Lake Placid, New York State was the venue for the 1980 Winter Olympics. We had the Audi Quattro four-wheel drive sports coupe being launched in what was West Germany by Audi. Beatrice was crowned Queen of the Netherlands following the abdication of her mother Juliana in 1980. And for Lennon, it was just like starting over. Today's final Radio Seagull Time Warp. Thank you for your company. If you can join me on Thursday for the Wall of Sound, that would be lovely. In the meantime, John Lennon, Yoko Ono.

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A very warm welcome. You're listening to Radio Seagull with me, Ollie Kinvig, in the chair for the next 3 hours of, I hope, great music lined up just for you. We just heard from Belfast boy Gary Moore from his 8th album, Still Got the Blues, and a track called Walking By Myself. And starting us off, we had Faith No More from their 2015 deluxe reissue of their 3rd album, The Real Thing, and a song called Sweet Emotion. 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

is moving swiftly across those silver strings. Looks so nice and easy, and you make it sing your tongue. Tell me what your secret is.

Formed in Glasgow back in 1982, that's Lloyd Cole and the Commotions from their second album, Easy Pieces, and Lost Weekend from 1985. Got to number 37 here in the Netherlands, but reached number 5 in the UK album charts. Before that, from Oklahoma City, we had J.J. Cale and the title track to his 12th album, Guitar Man, from 1996. Before I go any further, I would just like to thank Chris Cooper and Mark Wall for the previous 3 hours of superb music here on the Big Red Lightship. 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

London band Sweet and Burn on the Flame, which was actually a bonus track taken from their 1999 reissue of their third album, Sweet Fanny Adams, which was originally released in 1974. And of course, the term Sweet Fanny Adams comes from the Royal Navy slang for the murder of 8-year-old Fanny Adams back in 1876. 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

Jay Giles Band from the second album, The Morning After, and I Don't Need You No More. And before that, we had the excellent Black Crowes from their album, The Southern Harmony and Musical Companion, which happens to be their second album, from 1992, and a track called Hotel Illness. You're listening to Radio Seagull. I'm Ollie Kinvig. I'm going to be here for another 2.5 hours, so hopefully I can keep you entertained for at least some of that.

That's a superb band formed in Birmingham back in 1964. That's the Moody Blues and a single from their second album, Days of Future Past, called Tuesday Afternoon, from 1967. And before that, we had a band from Brighton by the name of The Kooks, also from their second album, called Conk, and a song called See the Sun, and that was from 2008. Up next on Radio Seagull, we have a couple of bands from Glasgow.

That's the sensational Alex Harvey Band from their third album, Impossible Dream, from 1974, and the song River of Love. And before that, we had the River 68s from their self-titled EP, released in 2013. And Move Up and Shine.

That was excellent. Formed in San Jose back in 1970, that's the Doobie Brothers from their self-titled debut album, and a track called Nobody from 1971, and I believe they went on to record about another 14 or 15 albums. And before that we had the Steve Miller Band from their fifth album, Five, and a song called Going to the Country from 1970. You're listening to Radio Seagull, I'm Ollie Kinvig. I'll see you on the other side of the top of the hour.

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0: Talking Heads taking us into the second hour on Radio Seagull with me, Ollie Kinvig. We just heard Wild, Wild Life from their album True Stories from 1986. During the first hour, I was actually struggling with a bout of hiccups. I think a slurp of my tea went down the wrong way. But however, hopefully I am over it now. But it was quite difficult every time I opened the mic. Didn't know whether I was going to start hiccuping all over the place. Anyway, the next track is an album that I have featured many times on Radio Seagull since I first started on the station. It's a collaborative album from Ray Davis, and it's called See My Friends. This track features Billy Corgan of the Smash Pumpkins. It's a medley called All Day and All of the Night and Destroyer, right here on Radio Seagull.
1: I met a girl called Lola and I took her back to my place. 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Hold on.

Ray Davis and Billy Corgan from the album See My Friends, All Day and All of the Night, and Destroyer. 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

Summertime Boy from Seasick Steve's Sonic Soul Surfer album. And before that we had Rai Kuda and All Shook Up from the album Get Rhythm. You're listening to Radio Seagull. Hopefully you're enjoying the music and you are finding the stuff I'm playing today to your liking. So what have you been up to since we last spoke? Have you been getting out and about visiting family and friends or even visiting a beer garden or two? Why don't you get in touch and let me know? It's ollie@radioseagull.com. I've certainly been visiting a garden, but unfortunately it's not been a beer garden. So in between work I've been out in the garden cutting the grass, which is not a job I like at all. One of the other jobs I've been doing that I do like actually is I've been stripping rusty parts off of one of my motorcycles so that I can take the parts to the electroplaters and get them re-chromed. So I've been looking forward to getting them back and getting them bolted back onto the machine. 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

Brilliant. One of my favourite bands, formed in London back in 1989 by Danny Bowes and Luke Morley of Terraplane. That's Thunder from All the Right Noises and Force of Nature. Before that, another band I like very much indeed, from Garden Grove in California. And they were formed in 1984. It was from their album Smash, and it was a track called Come Out and Play. Keep them separated. And of course, it was The Offspring. 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We broadcast on 747 kilohertz to the north of the Netherlands and beyond. 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

0: Another brilliant band from Jacksonville in Florida, Blackfoot, from their album Tom Catton from 1980 and On the Run.
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That's a Southampton band, The Delays, from their debut album Faded Seaside Glamour and Nearer Than Heaven. And before that, we had Bob Dylan from his latest album, in fact, his 39th album, Rough and Rowdy Ways, and a tribute to the blues giant Jimmy Reed with a song called Goodbye, Jimmy Reed. The next track I would like to play is for all the lads and lasses of the Harley-Davidson Riders Club of Great Britain. It's Eric Clapton and Travelling Light. 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

Huey Lewis and the News from his third album, Sports, and a track called The Heart of Rock and Roll. Before that, we had a band from Leicester by the name of Family and an excellent track from their third album, A Song for Me, called The Cat and the Rat. Up next on Radio Seagull, we have Imelda May, a Dublin lass, and the title track to her second album, Love Tattoo.

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0: That's Glasgow band Texas starting off the third hour here on the Big Red Lightship. It's a track from their debut album Southside called One Choice from 1989. If you've been with me for the first 2 hours, thank you very much indeed for your company. If you've just joined us, a warm welcome.
1: Ollie Kinvig

From Akron in Ohio, that's Chrissy Hine from her debut solo album, Stockholm, and a track called Down the Wrong Way, and it's an absolute superb album. I don't know if you've actually heard it, or you may even have it, but it's a superb album altogether. Up next on Radio Seagull, we have the tall Texan lass called Patricia Vaughn, and a track from her self-titled debut album from 2003, Mud Pies and Gasoline.

Hi, this is Patricia Vaughn, reminding you that you are listening to Radio Seagull from their radio ship, the Jenny Bainton, in the north of the Netherlands. Hello!

0: two artists in a row that are sorely missed. We just heard from Tom Petty and the Heartbreakers from their brilliant album Echo and Free Girl Now. And before that, from Billy Shannon in County Donegal, we had Rory Gallagher from the album Top Priority and Bad Penny. 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
1: The All-American Half-Pound. Pure beef patty, lettuce, tomato. This is Rock and Roll Radio. 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
1: Ah, brilliant. The Ramones from the album End of the Century from 1980. And do you remember Rock and Roll Radio? And I surely do. You're listening to Radio Seagull. I'd just like to remind you that Chris Cooper will be back on the airwaves on Wednesday at 0100 hours Central European Time. 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

0: From Ontario, Kingston to be exact, Brian Adams from his album On a Day Like Today and Cloud Number 9. Before that, from Stanmore in London, we had Billy Idol and a track from his platinum album Charmed Life, a third single to be taken from it, in fact, called Prodigal Blues.
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from their vinyl album Who Built the Moon. That's Noel Gallagher's High Flying Birds and Holy Mountain, which reached number one in the UK, but over here in the Netherlands it only managed to get to number 21. Before that, from Alberta in Canada, we had Nickelback from their album Dark Horse and Burn It to the Ground. You know, I can't believe that we are nearly out of time and still so much to play. It's absolutely whizzed by. Here's Puddle of Mud on AM Radio, Radio Seagull.

There you go. From Melbourne in Australia, that's 1927 from their debut album, Ish, and That's When I Think of You. And before that, from Kansas City in Missouri, we had Puddle of Mud from their debut album, Come Clean and Bloody, which sold over 5 million copies and went 3 times platinum. Up next on Radio Seagull, we have Cinderella from their album, Long Cold Winter and Gypsy Road.

Well, that's just about it. Sadly for me, I have run out of time. If you've been with me for the last 3 hours, I can't thank you enough for the pleasure of your company. Hopefully you have enjoyed the music I've been playing for you today. If you would like to make some musical suggestions, then why not get in touch? It's Ollie, O-L-L-Y, at RadioSeagull.com. And tell us a bit about yourself and where you are, and we will see what we can do. So I'm going to leave you with Led Zeppelin from their album Presence and a track called Nobody's Fault But Mine. So until the next time, take care and stay safe. I've been Ollie Kinvig.

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1: 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Oh, misery guts. I thought it was too good to last. You have to make such a bleeding racket all night.

certainly a good thing to do if you're doing exercises. Breathe in and breathe out. I've got not too many exercises sitting in the studio at the moment. It's a playing a few music to you. It's a very good morning, good afternoon, good evening. Welcome back once again to Wednesday on Radio Sigwest, the 20th of May, 2026. I'm Keith Rogers, and I really hope you're keeping fit and well. And you from Southeast Band. Lost Without Cause on Radio Seagull, and that was Dark. More information, of course, lostwithoutcause.com. We started a three-track segue with two tracks we're playing on the Seagull playlist on the Roger Show 12 months ago. Royal Lynn on Seagull and Greed, and Awaken I Am, shaking the boat to one side to the other with Vacant. Keep it as well as you possibly can be. I've got two revving down the side, one revving down a little just about, as always. We rock across the airwaves in the world with a new one from the Rolling Stones. Looking at the stars, I suppose it depends on what day you're listening with, isn't it? I don't know where you are, but it's pretty horrible here at the moment. Yeah, it's raining and all wet.

0: sometimes, as we quite often say, it's best to say absolutely nothing and just let the music flow. Brand new from a band you may not have heard before that just released their debut EP called Under the Hiss. That's a Sunday Static on Radio Seagull on a sunless morning. I think that's quite appropriate some days of the year. You never know when it's going to be sunny or rainy or dry or warm. But depending on the weather in the Netherlands and also in the United Kingdom, a Sunday Static and a sunless morning. More information, thesundaystatic.com. We started off with that classic track from the Rolling Stones. Brand new. They've got two singles out at the moment. That's one of them. Into the Stars. And then without doubt, you're rocking from one side to the other on Massivica. Brand new single is all the way from Belgium on Radio Seagull. They're Belgian based, but they're led by the American Tom Beardsley. They're a six-piece band called Red Red on Radio Seagull. And you heard from Red Red in Reverse. And then from a generation ago, the Ozark Mountain Daredevils. You remember the Jackie Blue? They were more than that, were they? And that track was the absolute classic. The Ozark Mountain Daredevils. If you want to get to heaven, may not be the best radio station to listen to. I'll tell you what, let's go back into the archives. Remember that debut album from Boston many, many years ago, 1977. With the 4-pound long time. Probably going to be hearing that in its entirety after this announcement.
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5: I think this is awfully good, but I wonder if the 3 degrees are on this record somewhere.

Not really too sure, but I think I mentioned this once before. I did see Boston in the late 1970s. It was a place called the Bingley Hall in Stafford. It was like a massive cattle shed during the daytime, and they just covered the floor for the concerts. If you lift the cover up on the floor, you'd see all horse manure and all sorts of stuff underneath. It was absolutely packed. No, I remember going to Stafford, Bingley Hall, to see Boston with Radio Secret presenter Chris Cooper. And you can

It's called a Buzzkill. The thing is, it's a three-piece band formed by Rick Springfield, Mark and Greg Boissonette. Now, Rick Springfield he's been an actor, producer, songwriter, singer. You may remember in the 1980s he had a massive hit across the world with Jesse's Girl. And Greg and Matt Boissonette have appeared on over 22 different albums over the years, including jazz formats and with bands David Lee Roth, Ringo, Jeff Lynne, and even Elton John. From the Locust album Buzzkill. On Radio Seagull, this is Valentine's Bed. It is when we press the right button.

forgetting yourself for a while. And the piano's this melancholy soundcheck to her smile. And that white dress she's wearing.

without doubt for everybody that wants to hear that particular track again. All the way from New York City, brand new from Black Pearl. And sometime around midnight. Well, I'll probably be in bed by midnight, you never know. But, before that, two tracks from the current album from Locusts. It's Locusts with a Z. The album's called Buzzkill, featuring Rick Springfield on lead vocals. Remember from Chess's Girl in the 1980s. You heard Valentino's Bed and Then There Were Three. More tracks from the Locusts during the second half of the programme. We'll have a few very, very interesting new releases as well, a few classics, and a couple of things that you haven't heard on Seagull for a few years. Now, we're going to go up to the top of the next hour with two tracks. Cat Stevens, a classic track, Father and Son. But first, all the way from crossing over from New York City, over the bridge to New Jersey, new from the Aronson Twins, with Show Me the Way. But before that, don't forget we are commercial free. That gives us the opportunity to play one more track between now and the top of the next hour, of course. But I'd just like to know that maybe you'd like to give us a hand. 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Become one of our friends on Patreon, because quite a few people have done so. I'm Keith Rogers. I will see you during hour two. In the meantime, New Jersey's band, Aronson Twins on Radio Seagull. Show me the way.

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Just relax, take it easy. You're still young, that's your fault. 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

wondering how many times over the year the boat has rocked to that one. And Led Zeppelin, of course, absolutely tremendous, and a song that's been covered many, many times, but the original is always far better. Robert Plant, Led Zeppelin, a whole lot of love. It's very good morning, good evening, or good night. Welcome back to Hour 2 of Rogers on Radio Seagull. If you're listening during the evening, welcome to 747 in the Northern Netherlands in Harlingen. We started off with the Eye of Melian and the Dawn of Avatar. The Eye of Melian is a brainchild of Martin Westerholt, who's the main songwriter for Delian and large connections to Within Temptation too. He wanted to make some orchestral symphonic metal, and he certainly did so with that particular band, the Eye of Melian, the Dawn, the Avatar. And then from a band formed in 2014 in Sweden, it's a title track for the album We Stand United. That's Aline on Radio Seagull. Bring us back to Hold On Love. Classic thumbs up. Anyway, I'm Rogers. Hope you're keeping as well as you possibly can be. Now, you know, while those three tracks were on, I was celebrating Be A Millionaire Day. No, I'm not. We Could Dream caught me together. Ah, this is very, very good. This is new from Evergrey. I'm Seagull. 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

such a good album. Ali Venable, the title track from her album Money Power on Radio Seagull. We started off with Evergrey. You may not have heard of Evergrey. They're touring Europe. Have a search on all the media platforms to find out more details about that. They have an album, The Architects of the New Wave, released on June the 5th on Napalm Records. And the track from Napalm, I should have said the track you heard there, but Evergrey was Leaving the Emptiness. Sandwich in the middle of the three tracks, some more of this week's featured album. Interesting, also, it was very, very strongly influenced by The Who's Won't Get Fooled Again. I'd imagine that Rick Springfield and Mark and Greg Bissonette would probably nod to that. The Locusts with a Z from the album Buzzkill just been released, which of course includes Rick Springfield, who's been around many, many years, as well as being a songwriter and musician. He's appeared on television and films many, many times over the years. He's getting on a bit now, and that's from their current album, The Locusts, on Radio City and Buzzkill. And you heard Welcome to the Revolution. I've just noticed it's Nashville Bees Day today. That's Nashville Bees Day. Yeah, no. I know it sounds like the sort of thing I can make a joke about in another radio station, as in Bee Day. Yes, okay. Oh, fair. God, the ones that fly about and make honey, and there's not many of them about these days. Just remind me of this classic track. Do you remember a couple of years ago when we featured the album The Grand Slambovian Circus of Dreams? With the album A Very Unusual Head and Bees. I know where the bees have gone. This is absolutely, yeah. It's like in another time zone.

Ah, without doubt. That track is, it grows on you. It starts quietly and builds up and builds up from Australian hard rock band The Dangerous Curves on Radio Single there. Brand new release, Mr. Right Tonight. It's Radio Single for the Lightship. Jenny Bates on Keith. Don't forget, if you'd like to get in touch for one reason, say hello, say any information about any bands or artists out on the programme, or maybe send some music over that you may want to think, oh, you never know, Single more play it. It's Keith@radiosequel.com. I'll tell you what we're going to do now. Two tracks from this week's featured album, the album from the band The Locusts, The Locusts with a Z. The album is called Would You Believe? The album is called Buzzkill. They're formed from Rick Springfield. You may well remember him. With Matt and Greg, that's on next. Greg and Matt together have played on over 22 different albums from jazz to rock with David Lee Roth and with Ringo Starr, with Electric Light Orchestra, Jeff Lynne, Elton John for many, many years. The album is called Buzzkill. And from that album, this is A Head for the Rain on Seagull.

Now, the lead vocalist, singer, songwriter, that particular band's been around for a long, long time. The Locusts, from the album Buzzkill, you heard two tracks on Radio Seagull. A Head Full of Rain, and would you believe, Saint Teresa. Have a search for the Locusts with a Z on all social media. I'm Keith Rogers. Don't forget, we are commercial free, which gives us the opportunity to play one more track, which is a bonus track between now and the top of the next hour. Incidentally, it's a song that back on this day in 1967, the BBC decided to ban it because I thought it would encourage drug taking, would you believe? The Beatles and Sgt. Pepper, Lonely Hearts Club Band. This is A Day in the Life. Mike Miller's coming up next on Radio Seagull.

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0: fabulous. Our thanks to Keith Rogers the past couple of hours on Radio Seagull. And I'm back for another Wednesday. And that was Lashiv, an Australian indie rock band known for their dramatic, melodic and powerful music, gaining international recognition through live performances and acclaimed releases. That's a new single of theirs called For the First Time.
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0: And getting the music moving for this hour, this is Lion Cordial, an Australian pop rock band formed in 2009, and a track of theirs out of 2019, and Inappropriate Behaviour.

0: That's the Australian singer-songwriter Mark Lang and Seabreeze Land on Radio Seagull. And before that, the Jungle Giants and a new single of theirs called In a Nice Way. And they are an Australian indie rock band from Brisbane in Queensland. And opening up that bracket, Lime Cordial and In an Appropriate Way.
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That's the Vietnamese-Canadian pop alternative rock artist Andrea Ann and Save You on Radio Seagull. And we had a little bit of soul and blues with Samantha Martin and Delta Sugar and Don't Have to Be. And opening up the bracket, Dahlia Wakefield out of Edmonton and Well Dressed.

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This is Earth, Wind & Fire off their album Spirit and Saturday

0: soundtracks out of 1976, and that's Aerosmith and Back in the Saddle, taken off their fourth studio album, Rocks, widely considered as one of their best works with a raw, hard-hitting sound. And before that, off the album Dreamboat Annie for Heart and Magic Man, and opening up that bracket, Earth, Wind & Fire off the album Spirit and Saturday Night.
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0: And here's a single that was released back in 1976. Yes, another one, 50 years old, the England Dan and John Ford Corley. And the 50th anniversary edition, I'd really love to see you tonight.

0: There's nothing like a little bit of country music on Radio Seagull. Burnt Tomorrow from the Heart. And before that, Elaine Carey. And this is where, in opening up that bracket, the 50th anniversary edition of the England Dan and John Ford Cawley track of I'd Really Love to See You Tonight.
1: Yeah.

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And while others talk, we play music, and this is our bonus track for this hour. Razor's Edge is a song by Ian Morrison and Shane Howard, and recorded by the Australian band Goanna. Track of theirs out of 1983, which was the second and final single from the band's debut studio album, Spirit of Place.

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0: And in the last hour, we finished up with Goanna and Razor's Edge, and I thought, why not start the music off with another track from Goanna out of 1982, and that was Solid Rock.
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0: And getting the music moving for this hour, Take Me to the River is the new single from Emma Donovan, one of Australia's most powerful and beloved voices. A proud Indigenous artist, Emma reimagines Al Green's 1974 classic through her own lens and drawing on her family's deep connection to country and

0: 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They have their feet firmly planted in the 90s alternative rock territory with their debut single, You Would Know. And before that, the Australian alternative metal outfit, The Beautiful Monument, new track of theirs called Euphoric Thriller, which is also the title of their brand new album, which is shortly to be released. And opening up that bracket, Take Me to the River, Emma Donovan.
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0: And from the Wretched in Harlingen Harbour, we are Radio Seagull, and I'm Mike Minnick. Glad to have you along on this Wednesday. And that was Jeremy Buck and Make You Love You. And before that, Gabella and Schmidt. And with your sneakers on, we had Amber Grove starting that bracket off and Losing Faith in Everything.
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0: And on Radio Seagull, it's time right now to have three more albums that were released back in 1976. Yes, 50 years ago. And first off, Bob Dylan's 17th studio album, Desire. And it's considered one of his most politically charged records. And a track off that album, which is called Hurricane, which tells the story.

0: Primo album tracks out of 1976. Yes, 50 years old, and they still sound pretty good. The Pretender, the fourth studio album by the American singer-songwriter Jackson Brown, considered one of Brown's best works and was a commercial success, reaching the top five on the US Billboard 200 chart. Before that, the Doobie Brothers and Taking It to the Streets, and then opening up that bracket, Bob Dylan, all about the American boxer Reuben Carter and Hurricane. And I think we'll continue it on next week with some more tracks out of 1976.
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2: I'd tell a joke, I'd look around, 'cause yours is the only love that I cared about. I'd sing a song for your opinion, but if you didn't say you loved it, I'd throw it out.

0: Kim Yang out of Canberra, the Australian Capital Territory, and Turn On The Lights. And before that, another Australian performer, Jordan Britton and Satellite. And opening up that bracket, Sam Fisher and A Heart Doesn't Hurt Itself, which is something to take note of. And that's just about it for me for this Wednesday. Let's hope you've enjoyed the music, and we'll do the same thing again in 7 days' time. And while others talk, we play music. We certainly do, and this is our bonus track, The Little River Band, and it's a long way there.
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This is commercial-free Radio Seagull, where there is much more to the music than hits alone.

Barry Maguire with The Eve of Destruction, which is a protest song written by P.F. Sloan. Several artists have recorded it, but that was the most popular recording on which Sloan played guitar.

Hello, this is Bill Everett with Technicolor Dreams. Over the next 2 hours, we have some fabulous, rare, and unfamiliar bands from the 1960s and beyond. But this really isn't an oldie show, because to many of you, this will be new and exciting music. The music that laid down the foundations of progressive rock.

And in this first 60 minutes, we've got tracks by Wayne Fontana, The Nocturnes, Mickey Finn, The Dead Sea Fruit, and The March Hare, as there is more to music than hits alone. And right now, Brian Parrish.

Sorry by the Australian rock and roll band The Easy Beats, who were formed in Sydney. We also heard The Uniques, a garage rock and R&B band from Louisiana with You Ain't Tough. And we started off with Good Time from the British guitarist and songwriter, now resident in Germany, Brian Parrish. It's Radio Seagull from the Lightship Jenny Painter now, and a song by the Lemon Pipers, which was written and composed by Paul Leaker, who also produced it, and Shelley Pince. It was their best-known track, and as well as the title track of their debut album. The song itself was inspired in early spring 1966, while Shelley Pince was standing in front of the Brill Building, where she watched a man holding a tambourine and begging for money. From that, she wrote a poem about him and called the poem The Green Tambourine. She's gone on to say that sometimes she wonders what happened to the man in front of the Brill Building holding a tambourine and begging for money. And let's spare him a thought and anyone else who is homeless. So here is The Green Tambourine.

0: It's Technicolor Dreams and Radio Seagull with Georgie Fame and the Blue Flames and Sweet Thing. Before that, we heard Black Smoke from the Kinks, the English rock band formed in Muswell Hill in North London by brothers Ray and Dave Davis, Mick Avery and Pete Quaife. And we began with the Lemon Pipers and Green Tambourine, a song about homelessness, which you'll find on the album of the same name. 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

that was Billy's Got a Run from the Dogs, who comprise of Daniel Boone, Peter Green and Peter Lee Sterling. Sang Somewhere in the Middle was The Fable, and She Said Yes. Now, The Fable was a British melodic rock band that featured the later-to-be Uriah Heep vocalist Pete Golby. And we began with Diddy Wild Diddy from Captain Beefheart and his magic band. You're listening to Radio Seagull, online, on mobile, and on AM from the Lightship Jenny Bainton in Holling and Harbour now, with Wheels.

the March Hare, and I could make it there with you. We also played Mr. Middleton's Lament from Brierly and Engel, an English songwriting duo most intensively active between 1970 and 1974. They were also members of Mandrake Paddle Steamer between 1966 and 1972. Plus, we heard The Palace Guard and Falling Sugar. They were formed in Los Angeles, initially called the Emeralds, then they changed their name to the Palace Guard when they signed with Orange Empire Records. And we began that music mix with Bad Little Woman from The Wheels, an R&B and blues-influenced rock band from Belfast, who came from the same music scene that produced them, led by Van Morrison, who we're going to hear from in a little while. Don't forget, we are a commercial-free radio station, so we're able to play more music between now and the top of the hour. 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So, we're broadcasting from the lightship Jenny Bainton, and now, The Situation.

That's Garden of My Mind by the Mickey Finn, a British mod rock group that started life as Mickey Finn and the Blue Men on the Ska Blue Beat label, coinciding with the craze for Jamaican music. A shift to Oriole Records saw them gravitate to an R&B and beat sound with help on occasion from a guitarist named Jimmy Page. We also heard the Dead Sea Fruit and Kensington High Street, and we began with Situation Now from The Situation. This is Bill Everett, and in the next hour we have some more great songs from The Dawn Chorus, The Lion Tamers, Glass Sun, and The Californians. In a moment, Wayne Fontana, real name Glyn Jeffrey Ellis, Charlie Cass, and right now The Nocturnes, a British pop band formed at Tiffany's in Manchester. They existed for some 5 years until Lynn Paul and Ian Graham joined the New Seekers. And here is A New Man.

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This is commercial-free Radio Seagull, where there is much more to the music than hits alone.

The Equals with Baby Come Back. So the Equals were a group from North London whose music was said to fuse pop, blues, ska and beat. The track was recorded at Regent Sound Studios in Denmark Street in London with producer Ed Kastner and audio engineer Adrian Ibbotson. This is Bill Everett here on Radio Seagull, online, on mobile, and on AM from the lightship Jenny Bainton in Hollingen Harbour with Technicolor Dreams. And in this final 60 minutes, we've got some more great music from The Daily Flash, The Shadows of Night, Tony Hazard, The Mockingbirds, and The Rivingtons, as there is more to music than hits alone. And right now, here's The Groupies.

That's Speak Your Mind by the Lion Tamers. Sandwich Summer in the Middle was the Dawn Chorus and Electric Garden. This is another studio creation by Jerry Morris and Tony Atkins, the duo that produced other interesting singles like Galahad, Zipper and more. And we began that mix with Primitive from the Groupies, a New York garage rock band. But now, a track by Judy Collins, which is written by the Canadian singer-songwriter Joni Mitchell. Mitchell has said that it was inspired by a passage in Henderson's The Ryan King, a 1959 novel by Saul Bellow. And this is Both Sides Now.

0: The Californians, a harmony pop group, actually came from Wolverhampton here in the UK. And what is Happy Baby? Plus, we also heard Silence of the Morning by Glass Sun, an American psychedelic rock band from the Detroit suburb of Westland in Michigan. And we began with Judy Collins on Both Sides Now. 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

That's Mr. Personality Man from the West Coast Delegation, a one-off studio pop band. We also played the Beatstalkers and Little Boy. And here we have a Scottish beat group comprising of Dave Lennox, Alan Mayer, Ronnie Smith, Eddie Campbell and Jeff Allen. And we began that mix with Smile from Sequin by George Bean, who was a UK vocalist. You're listening to Radio Seagull, online, on mobile, and on AM from the Lightship, Jenny Bainton in Hollingen Harbour now, with Van Morrison, as promised.

Jason James and a song called Miss Pilkington's Maid. We also heard His Lordship by Gary Aston. Plus, as well as that, we played Wimple Witch and Save My Soul. This was a psychedelic pop rock band based in Manchester. They started out in Liverpool as Dee Fenton and the Silhouettes. Then they changed their name to Variations on Four Just Men, and then finally to Wimple Witch before they split up in 1968. And we started off with I Can Only Give You Everything by the famous Van Morrison. Don't forget, we are a commercial-free radio station, so we're able to play more music between now and the top of the hour. 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But now, here's the Rivingtons. Okay.

That was Listen to Me by Tony Hazard, the English singer-songwriter closely associated with the Hollies. Plus, we also played The Mockingbirds and How to Find a Lover. And we started off with The Bird's the Word by The Rivingtons. And that is the original version of the Trashmen song, which we played just a little while back. But that is a lot from me for today, although there's more great music to come here on Radio Seagull, so stay exactly where you are. You can still write to us at Radio Seagull, PO Box 24, 8860 AA Harlingen in the Netherlands. In a moment, The Daily Flash and Jack of Diamonds. And to play us out, Oh Yeah, from the Chicagos of Night, who were an American garage blues and rock band from Chicago. The band had a loyal following in their home city and sought to play their version of British blues music, which itself had originated in there. Thanks for listening. I'll catch you next time, either for some more Technicolor Dreams or the Underground Edition. So till then, from me, Bill Everett, wherever you are in the world, good night, good morning, good evening.

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welcome along to what is a very sad Rick Marks programme here on Radio Seagull, because at the end of it I will hand over to Stevie Gordon for the very, very last time, and it will be so sad. I'm not going to be around next week because I've got a couple of health issues that I need sorting. So we started off with a 1971 track from Family's Fearless album, and that was called Saturday Barfly. And we're going to continue on with The Sound of Heart from 1975. Dreamboat Annie being the album, and this is Crazy on You.

The Doobie Brothers, 1973, The Captain and Me, and that was Long Train Running. And before that, on Radio Seagull, you heard Heart from Dreamboat Annie, 1975, and Crazy on You. When I first heard Stevie Gordon's voice, it was September 1976. I was 16 years and 11 months old. Me a baby. And he used to play music like this. So I'm going to play lots of music that he might have played in that period. This is Al Stewart from Past, Present and Future. This is The Road to Moscow.

The sound of Steely Dan there on Radio Seagull. Can't Buy a Thrill being their album from 1972, and Do It Again. Before that, you heard Al Stewart from Past, Present and Future at The Road to Moscow, that being a 1973 track. If you'd like to write to me, you know, I'd love to hear from you. It's Rick at RadioSeagull.com. This is 1997 music now from Supertramp, Even in the Quietest Moments being their album. This is Give a Little Bit.

Supertramp there from Even in the Quietest Moments, going back to 1977, and give a little bit. Let's jump forward now to the 19th of March 1980. Quite a well-known day, I believe. This is a couple of records that I think Stevie played. This is Vangelis from Spiral to the Unknown Man.

The sound of Chris Rea. Whatever Happened to Benny Sentini? A 1978 album, and Fool If You Think It's Over. And before that, Vangelis from Spirals, 1978 as well, and To an Unknown Man. While we're talking about the Mi Amigos singing, there's only one record that I could play. It wasn't written about the Mi Amigo, but it could have been. Renaissance, from Sherazade and Other Stories, 1975 music. This is Ocean Gypsy.

I can always remember playing that once, and I suggested that the Mi Amigo was like the Ocean Gypsy. Stevie dropped me a note to say, Rick, she wasn't like the Ocean Gypsy. She was the Ocean Gypsy. Time to go to the top of the hour now, which we will do with the sound of Yes. From Fragile 1971, this is Roundabout.

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Welcome back to Hour 2 of the Rick March programme here on Radio Seagull. We started off there with The Who from Who's Next and Baba O'Reilly. The title is a mishmash of two names, Mia Baba and Terry Riley, who were two of Pete Townsend's mentors. So here we are at the beginning of the hour, where at the end of it I will hand over to Stevie Gordon for the last time. And it's quite an experience. This is Barclay James Harvest, Everybody Is Everybody Else from 1974, and Child of the Universe, one of my favourites.

the wonderful voice of Ian Gillan there singing with Deep Purple Mark II, I believe, in Rock 1970, and that was the wonderful Child in Time. And before that, you heard Child of the Universe, Bartley James Harvest, Everyone is Everybody Else. Now, just been doing a bit of maths, and in 4 months' time, it will be precisely 50 years since I first heard Stevie Gordon's voice, and then some 43 years later, I was handing over to him on a weekly basis. How lucky can one boy be? Now, Stevie Gordon loves the Eagles, so I couldn't do a last handover program without playing a bit of them. This is the title track to One of These Nights.

The sound of the Moody Blues from 1973, ending a triple play on Radio Seagull. That was from their album Seven Sandura, and that was Isn't Life Strange, which is very true, isn't it? We started with the Eagles from One of These Nights, and that was the title track, and then we had Fleetwood Mac from Rumours and Dreams. Now, I thought I would play a DJ record, and I was going to play WOLD, but the lyrics to that weren't really to go with the occasion, so I thought I'd play this one instead. We're having to jump forward a few years to 1991. This is Mark Geremino and Radar Town being the album, Rex Bob Lowenstein.

We started off there with Mark Jeromo and Radar Town being his 1991 album, and Rex Bob Lewinstein. All the time that I've listened to Stevie, he's been free wherever he's been, so that seems a bit appropriate. We followed that with Santana there from Amigos 1976 and Europa, Earth's Cry Heavens. Now it's time for me to go and hand over to Stevie Gordon for the very last time. Now Stevie will be about next week, but I won't be because I've got one or two health issues that I need sorting out. I will be back the week after. Now to prevent Stevie telling me off one last time, I should say that this is our bonus track, which is the track that you get on Radio Seagull because we are advert free. And because of that, please could you go over to our website for Stevie's sake and see if there's anything there you'd like to buy from our web shop. I'm going to leave you with the sound of Pink Floyd. From Wish You Were Here 1975, a song I'm sure that's

we played many a time. This is Shine On You Crazy Diamond for me, Rick. You look after yourselves, keep yourselves safe. Stevie, it's been a pleasure to hand over to you. It still gives me a tingle every time I do it.

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indeed. We have got 2 hours of great country every Wednesday and every Thursday on Seagull Country from commercial free Radio Seagull. And John Pardy is celebrating his birthday. That's right, he's 41. A very happy birthday to John Pardy.

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Now, our bonus track this hour is a great oldie from Bobby Goldsborough. But first of all, here's Luke Coombs.

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Keith Urban on Radio Seagull, a new version of a good old favourite. And now here's a real oldie. 15 years ago, Sarah Evans was number one with the lead single from her album Stronger. This is A Little Bit Stronger on Seagull Country.

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Graham Barham on Seagull Country. Now let's wish a very happy birthday to Cody Johnson, who this week turns 39.

Ben Gallagher, I'll take you. And there we are. That is just about it for another week. Thank you very much for your company. I'm Stevie Gordon, a commercial-free Radio Seagull. And at the top of the hour, Dave Fox will be here with much more music.

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Ah, the magnificent ZZ Top, and I can tell you we'll be hearing quite a bit of them if I've got anything to do with it. So who is this strange voice I hear you say? Alan Hodgetts here, at your service. I'm going to do my best to play you some funky, groovy and frankly stuff that I like. Talking of which, for reasons that'll become obvious a bit later on, I like a bit of keyboard myself, and here's a cracking keyboard track, Smoking by Boston.

Mucka. D.B. Smith, funking it up with a vengeance. You're listening to Radio Seagull because there's more to music than hits alone, as you well know. Now, I did say at the start of this particular show that they'll be doing some stuff that'll be funky, groovy and all sorts. Now, that doesn't mean there's a particular style to this. It's just stuff that makes you go, oh, yeah, here's a track that just does that. Paolo Nutini.

great track, you've got to admit. Humping. I'm saying nothing more about that at all. Some tracks just stand proud. And this is one of them. This is just worth playing simply because you know a song that you just can't wait for it to get to the bit that you love? Comfortably Numb springing to mind by Pink Floyd. Here's another one. Fly on the Windshield from Genesis' album Lamb Lies Down on Broadway. This just has to be one of those tracks that I just can't wait for the last bit, the Howard Hughes bit. You know the bit I mean. Right at the very end. Sort of sit back, relax, chill, and let this one just seep into you. Fabulous, fabulous song.

rolling from the midst of obscurity onto your stereo radio. It's the man, the music, the mustache. It's only Al Ojits.

You Won't Change Me from the Technical Ecstasy album. You're listening to Radio Seagull. My name's Alan Hodgetts, and you've been listening to me for a while now. Good on you. Keep doing that. I'm liking it straight away. That track, by the way, just for the technically minded, recorded in C minor, as was this one, The Logical Song by Supertramp. Cracking songs, this.

You were going da-da-dun, da-da-dun, da-da-da-dun. You can't resist it, can you? You're listening to Radio Seagull on the net and on 1602. But you know that because you're listening to it. Now, one of the things that I really like is tunes that crop up in unexpected places. One of the ones that I found, and I haven't found it in the film yet. If you know where it is, feel free to email me because I've got no idea actually which part of the film it's in. Austin Powers, okay? This is a track called Daddy Wasn't There. I just love it because of the riff, but I can't find it in the film. Help me out.

Status Quo with Heavy Traffic from the album Heavy Traffic. In fact, they really sweated blood on thinking of a title for that, don't they? I started this hour with some ZZ Top. I said I was going to play some more, so I'll close it with some ZZ Top. You can't go wrong with a bit of ZZ Top.

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Al firmly believes that nothing is too much trouble for his listeners. So not only will he be bringing you the best bands, but every single week there'll be sports commentary from the local chair surfing finals. There'll be a recipe of the week, usually involving some form of fish, and he'll be bringing you the latest tips in DIY technology. Go on, Phil, build a shed! Tonight, oh dear, who writes this rubbish? I cannot believe that you've persuaded me.

the ball.

the same as it ever was. Sounds like a standard Monday morning before you go to work to me. Listen, if you want to get in contact, you can do that. alan@radioseagull.com. Let me say that again. alan@radioseagull.com. It would be good to hear from you. And if you're interested, you can find Radio Seagull, of course, on Facebook and on the net. There's no end to it, really, is there? How about this? Bit of

0: released by a band called Three Dog Night. Now, they were the first ones, I think, to record the track Mama Told Me Not to Come. It was done by Tom Jones a little bit later on, but I think it was Three Dog Night first. Not sure if I'm right. Can't find any way of checking it out. If you do know, give me an email. alan@radioseagull.com. Let me know. This is, as far as I'm concerned, the original. Well, it's definitely the best.
1: 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What's all these crazy questions in your head?

Now that, in the trade, is what's known as imperfect cadence. Aren't you glad I told you that? No, not really, I hear you say. Listen, I started this hour with the Blues Brothers. I don't know why I told you that. It just seemed interesting at the time. Anyway, I started the hour with the Blues Brothers. Time to end it with them, I think.

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1: I'm a radio seagull. Oh, misery guts. Oh, I thought it was too good to last. You have to make such a bleeding racket all night.

certainly a good thing to do if you're doing exercises. Breathe in and breathe out. I've got not too many exercises sitting in the studio at the moment. So playing a few music to you. It's a very good morning, good afternoon, good evening. Welcome back once again to Wednesday on Radio Sigwas, the 20th of May 2026. I'm Keith Rogers, and I really hope you're keeping fit and well. And you from Southeast Band. Lost Without Cause on Radio Sigwas, and that was Dark. More information, of course, lostwithoutcause.com. We started a three-track segue with two tracks we're playing on the Sigwas playlist on the Roger Show 12 months ago. Royal Lynn on Sigwas and Greed, and Awaken I Am, shaking the boat to one side to the other with Vacant. Keep it as well as you possibly can be. I've got two of everything down the side, one of everything down a little just about, as always, we rock across the airwaves in the world with a new one from the Rolling Stones. Looking at the stars, I suppose it depends on what day you're listening with, isn't it? I don't know where you are, but it's pretty horrible here at the moment. Yeah, it's raining and all wet.

0: sometimes, as we quite often say, it's best to say absolutely nothing and just let the music flow. Brand new from a band you may not have heard before that just released their debut EP called Under the Hiss. That's a Sunday Static on Radio Seagull on a sunless morning. I think that's quite appropriate for some days of the year. You never know when it's going to be sunny or rainy or dry or warm. Depending on the weather in the Netherlands and also in the United Kingdom, a Sunday Static and a sunless morning. More information, thesundaystatic.com. We started off with that classic track from the Rolling Stones. Brand new, they've got two singles out at the moment, that's one of them. Into the Stars. And then without doubt, you're rocking from one side to the other on Massivica. Brand new single is all the way from Belgium on Radio Seagull. They're Belgian based, but they're led by the American Tom Beardsley. They're a six-piece band called Red Red on Radio Seagull. And you heard from Red Red in Reverse. And then from a generation ago, the Ozark Mountain Daredevils. Remember the Jackie Blue? They were more than that weather. And that track was the absolute classic. The Ozark Mountain Daredevils. If you want to get to heaven, may not be the best radio station to listen to. I'll tell you what, let's go back into the archives. Remember that debut album from Boston many, many years ago, 1977, with the 4-pound long time. Probably going to be hearing that in its entirety after this announcement.
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5: I think this is awfully good, but I wonder if the 3 degrees are on this record somewhere.

Not really too sure, but I think I mentioned this once before. I did see Boston in the late 1970s. It was a place called the Bingley Hall in Stafford. 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It was absolutely packed out. 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And you can hear Chris every Tuesday between midday and 2 and midnight and 2 into Wednesday morning. Classic tracks there from Boston, Fall Play and A Long Time. Radio Seagull from the lightship Jenny Beaton. I hope you enjoyed having a look on the ship last Friday and Saturday when we had our open day in Hardigan Harbour. Always very interested to hear from you if you were there. It's Keith at radioseagull.com. As we got off and play all different tracks, all formats of music over the years, interesting to see that a band called The Locusts have an album out currently. It's called Buzzkill. The thing is, it's a three-piece band formed by Rick Springfield, Mark and Greg Boissonette. Now, Rick Springfield he's been an actor, producer, songwriter, singer. You may remember in the 1980s he had a massive hit across the world with Jesse's Girl. And Greg and Matt Boissonette have appeared on over 22 different albums over the years, including jazz formats and with bands David Lee Roth, Ringo, Jeff Lynne, and even Elton John. And from The Locusts album Buzzkill. On Radio Seagull, this is Valentine's Bed. It is when we press the right button.

and play some song about forgetting yourself for a while. And the piano's this melancholy sound check to her smile. And that white dress she's wearing, you haven't seen her for a while.

Without doubt, for everybody that wants to hear that particular track again, all the way from New York City, brand new from Black Pearl. And sometime around midnight. Well, I'll probably be in bed by midnight, you never know. But before that, two tracks from the current album from Locusts. It's Locusts with a Z. The album's called Buzzkill, featuring Rick Springfield on lead vocals. Remember from Chess's Girl in the 1980s. You heard Valentino's Bed, and then there were three. More tracks from the Locusts during the second half of the programme. Well, we have a few very, very interesting new releases as well, a few classics, and a couple of things that you haven't heard on Seagull for a few years. Now, we're going to go up to the top of the next hour with two tracks. Cat Stevens, a classic track, Father and Son. But first, all the way from crossing over from New York City, over the bridge to New Jersey, new from the Aronson Twins with Show Me the Way. But before that, don't forget we are commercial free. That gives us the opportunity to play one more track between now and the top of the next hour, of course. But I'd just like to know that maybe you'd like to give us a hand. 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We've got one of our friends on Patreon, because quite a few people have done so. Keith Rogers, I will see you during hour two. In the meantime, New Jersey's band, Aronson Twins on Radio Seagull. Show me the way.

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Just relax, take it easy. You're still young, that's your fault. There's so much you have to know.

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wondering how many times over the year the boat has rocked to that one. And Led Zeppelin, of course, absolutely tremendous, and a song that's been covered many, many times, but the original is always far better. Robert Plant, Led Zeppelin, a whole lot of love. It's very good morning, good evening, or good night. Welcome back to Hour 2 of Rogers on Radio Seagull. If you're listening during the evening, welcome to 747 in the Northern Netherlands in Harlingen. We started off with the Eye of Melian and the Dawn of Avatar. The Eye of Melian is a brainchild of Martin Westerholt, who's the main songwriter for Delian and large connections to Within Temptation 2. He wanted to make some orchestral symphonic metal, and he certainly did so with that particular band, the Eye of Melian, the Dawn of the Avatar. And then, from a band formed in 2014, in Sweden, it's a title track from the album We Stand United. That's Helene on Radio Seagull. Bring us back to Hold On Love, classic from Zeppelin. Anyway, I'm Rogers. Hope you're keeping as well as you possibly can be. Now, you know what? Those three tracks were on. I was celebrating Be A Millionaire Day. No, I'm not. We Could Dream caught me together. Ah, this is very, very good. This is new from Evergrey on Seagull. Leaving the emptiness.

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such a good album. Ali Venable, the title track from her album Money Power on Radio Seagull. We started off with Evergrey. You may not have heard of Evergrey. They're touring Europe. Have a search on all the media platforms to find out more details about that. They have an album, The Architects of the New Wave, released on June the 5th on Napalm Records. And the track from Napalm, I should have said the track you heard there, but Evergrey was Leaving the Emptiness. Sandwich in the middle of the three tracks, some more of this week's featured album. Interesting, also, it was very, very strongly influenced by The Who's Won't Get Fooled Again. I'd imagine that Rick Springfield and Mike and Greg Bissonette would probably nod to that. The Locusts with a Z from the album Buzzkill just been released, which of course includes Rick Springfield, who's been around many, many years, as well as being a songwriter and musician. He's appeared on television and films many, many times over the years. He's getting on a bit now, and that's from their current album, The Locusts, on Radio City and Buzzkill. And you heard Welcome to the Revolution. I've just noticed it's National Bees Day today. That's National Bees Day. Yeah, yes. No. I know it sounds like the sort of thing I can make a joke about in another radio station, as in Bee Day. Yes, okay. Oh, fair. God, the ones that fly about and make honey, and there's not many of them about these days. Just remind me of this classic track. Do you remember a couple of years ago when we featured the album The Grand Slambovian Circus of Dreams? With the album A Very Unusual Head and Bees. I know where the bees have gone. This is absolutely, yeah. It's like in another time zone.

Ah, without doubt. That track is, it grows on you, it starts quietly and builds up and builds up from Australian hard rock band The Dangerous Curves on Radio Seagull. Their brand new release, Mr. Right Tonight. It's Radio Seagull for the Lightship Jenny Rains. I'm Keith. Don't forget, if you'd like to get in touch for one reason, say hello, say any information about any bands or artists out on the programme, or maybe send some music over that you may want to think, oh, you never know, Seagull might play it. It's Keith at RadioSeagull.com. I'll tell you what we're going to do now. Two tracks from this week's featured album, the album from the band The Locusts, The Locusts with a Z. The album is called Would You Believe? The album is called Buzzkill. They're formed from Rick Springfield. You may well remember him. With Matt and Greg Bassonette. Greg and Matt together have played on over 22 different albums from jazz to rock, with David Lee Roth, with Ringo Starr, with Electric Light Orchestra, Jeff Lynne, Elton John, for many, many years. Their album is called Buzzkill. And from that album, this is A Head for the Rain on Seagull.

Now, the lead vocalist, singer, songwriter, that particular band has been around for a long, long time. The Locusts, from the album Buzzkill, you heard two tracks on Radio Seagull. A Head Full of Rain, and would you believe, Saint Teresa. Have a search for the Locusts with a Z on all social media. I'm Keith Rogers. Don't forget, we are commercial free, which gives us the opportunity to play one more track, which is a bonus track between now and the top of the next hour. Incidentally, it's a song that back on this day in 1967, the BBC decided to ban it because I thought it would encourage drug taking, would you believe? The Beatles and Sgt. Pepper, Lonely Hearts Club Band. This is A Day in the Life. Mike Miller's coming up next on Radio Seagull.

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0: fabulous. Thanks to Keith Rogers the past couple of hours on Radio Seagull. And I'm back for another Wednesday. And that was Lashiv, an Australian indie rock band known for their dramatic, melodic and powerful music, gaining international recognition through live performances and acclaimed releases. That's a new single of theirs called For the First Time.
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0: And getting the music moving for this hour, this is Lion Cordial, an Australian pop rock band formed in 2009, and a track of theirs out of 2019, and Inappropriate Behaviour.

0: The Australian singer-songwriter Mark Lang and Seabreeze Land on Radio Seagull. And before that, the Jungle Giants and a new single of theirs called In a Nice Way. And they are an Australian indie rock band from Brisbane in Queensland. And opening up that bracket, Lime Cordial and In an Appropriate Way.
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0: And now for Dahlia Wakefield from Edmonton in Canada and Well Dressed Live.

That's the Vietnamese-Canadian pop alternative rock artist Andrea Ann and Save You on Radio Seagull. And we had a little bit of soul and blues with Samantha Martin and Delta Sugar and Don't Have to Be. And opening up the bracket, Dahlia Wakefield out of Edmonton and Well Dressed.

week on Radio Seagull, I played some album tracks that were released 50 years ago in 1976, and I said I'd play some more this week, and here we go. This is Earth, Wind & Fire off their album Spirit and Saturday Night.

0: album tracks out of 1976, and that's Aerosmith and Back in the Saddle, taken off their fourth studio album, Rocks, widely considered as one of their best works with a raw, hard-hitting sound. And before that, off the album Dreamboat Annie for Heart and Magic Man, and opening up that bracket, Earth, Wind & Fire off the album Spirit and Saturday Night.
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0: And here's a single that was released back in 1976. Yes, another one, 50 years old, for England Dad and John Ford Coley. And the 50th anniversary edition, I'd really love to see you tonight.

Sieg on Radio Seagull, Burnt Tomorrow from the Heart. And before that, Elaine Carey. And this is where, and opening up that bracket, the 50th anniversary edition of the England Dan and John Ford Collie track of I'd Really Love to See You Tonight. Yeah.

Radio Sigma, that's Annika Louise, learning where the roses end and the thorns begin in her new single, Thorns, and she captures the realization in something both tender and cutting. And while others talk, we play music, and this is our bonus track for this hour. Razor's Edge is a song by Ian Morrison and Shane Howard, and recorded by the Australian band Goanna. Track of theirs out of 1983, which was the second and final single from the band's debut studio album, Spirit of Place.

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0: In the last hour, we finished up with Goanna and Razor's Edge, and I thought, why not start the music off with another track from Goanna out of 1982, and that was Solid Rock.
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0: I'm getting the music moving for this hour. Take Me to the River is the new single from Emma Donovan, one of Australia's most powerful and beloved voices. A proud Indigenous artist, Emma reimagines Al Green's 1974 classic through her own lens and drawing on her family's deep connection to country and

0: on Radio Single, and some more new Australian releases, and that's Sydney's Toy Saints. They have their feet firmly planted in the 90s alternative rock territory with their debut single, You Would Know. And before that, the Australian alternative metal outfit, The Beautiful Monument, new track of theirs called Euphoric Thriller, which is also the title of their brand new album, which is shortly to be released. And opening up that bracket, Take Me to the River, Emma Donovan.
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0: And from the Richard Bin Harlegan Harbour, we are Radio Seagull, and I'm Mike Minnick. Glad to have you along on this Wednesday. And that was Jeremy Buck and Make You Love You. And before that, Gabella and Schmidt. And with Your Sneakers On, we had Amber Grove starting that bracket off and Losing Faith in Everything.
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0: And on Radio Seagull, it's time right now to have three more albums that were released back in 1976. Yes, 50 years ago. And first off, Bob Dylan's 17th studio album, Desire, and it's considered one of his most politically charged records. And a track off that album, which is called Hurricane, which tells the story

0: Primo album tracks out of 1976. Yes, 50 years old, and they still sound pretty good. The Pretender, the fourth studio album by the American singer-songwriter Jackson Browne, considered one of Browne's best works and was a commercial success, reaching the top five on the US Billboard 200 chart. Before that, the Doobie Brothers and Taking It to the Streets, and then opening up that bracket, Bob Dylan, all about the American boxer Reuben Carter and Hurricane. And I think we'll continue it on next week with some more tracks out of 1976.
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2: I'd tell a joke, I'd look around, 'cause yours is the only love that I cared about. I'd sing a song for your opinion, but if you didn't say you loved it, I'd throw it out.

0: Kim Yang out of Canberra, the Australian Capital Territory, and Turn On The Lights. And before that, another Australian performer, Jordan Britton and Satellite. And opening up that bracket, Sam Fisher and A Heart Doesn't Hurt Itself, which is something to take note of. And that's just about it for me for this Wednesday. Let's hope you've enjoyed the music, and we'll do the same thing again in 7 days' time. And while others talk, we play music. We certainly do. And this is our bonus track, The Little River Band, and it's a long way there.
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0: Back to 1999, something there from the New Radicals and Get What You Get. Well, here we are, another week round, another show underway. And coming up today on the programme, we have some music from Elvis Costello, also Toto, Status Quo, The Zombies, and of course, many, many more.
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And that's the current single there from a band called The Individuals and Big Man Tears. And before that, from 2024, a band called The Feeling and the song called The Right or Wrong. 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

the new single. Moving into Tucson with Free Ride. And before that, back to our vinyl vault to 1979 with Elvis Costello with Accidents Will Happen. And even further back to our obscure corner before that to 1970 with a song from Mick Softly and Can You Hear Me Now? Well, we certainly hope you can here on Radio Seagull. We're worldwide, of course, via the internet, online, and, of course, various other platforms. 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Live programmes will be aired from 1900 to 0700 hours the following morning. And live programmes also on AM on 747. 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Lots of exciting times on the way. Right, so we continue on this show and continue with the recent releases and a band called Real Farmer.

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of those bands produced a lot of good songs over the years, things such as Rosanna and Hold the Line, etc, etc. That's a song called Pamela from a band called Toto. Before that, something current from Beck, more of a laid-back track from him, entitled Ride Lonesome. And we started off with something current from a band called Real Farmer, with a sob story called, and coming from an album called Two Wrongs. So that's the Real Farmer that we played there. On Radio Seagull, the Roger Davis Show every week here on board the Lightship Jenny Bainton. Don't forget we're here Mondays 4 p.m, Tuesdays 4 a.m, and of course Wednesdays the midweek 10 p.m. Love to hear from you. Tell us where you are listening to us in the world. It's Roger Davis at RadioSeagull.com. Right, lots left on the playlist to bring to you here on the programme, and going back to 1971 with this.

interesting version of What a Fool Believes. Doobie Brothers being joined by someone called Sarah E. Sounding a little bit different there, but nonetheless still sounding good. Before that, the current single from Prize Collect and a song called Last Day. Right, getting towards the top of the hour. We've got loads more great songs to come in our number two. Just going to stay with us. And to get us to the top of the hour, we've got something from Booth and the Bad Angel. And we'll follow that with The Cream.

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0: Welcome back to our number two of the show. That's a 1985 song there from Marillion and a great song called Kaylee. Right, still to come, we have some music from Status Quo, also the Zombies, the Rolling Stones, and many, many more.
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Before that, something current from Awen, and a song called Encaged from the album All Shades of Blue. And we started off with something from Squeeze and Why Don't You, the current single from them. Welcome to the show, R2, and still lots more to do. 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

bringing the best alternative progressive music 24 hours a day here on Radio Seagull. That's a band called Opus Kink, and the actual song is called Come On Over, Do Me Wrong, from the forthcoming album Sweet Goodbye. Before that, something from Sons of Dew, which is a new song entitled Coast, a song that just sort of takes you on a journey, really. Lots of changes in tempos on that particular song. And we started off with something from our vinyl vaults to 1974 and Status Quo, of course, and Break the Rules. 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Right, we continue now on the Roger Davis Show, and something coming up from Buffalo Springfield.

those good bands, Secret Machines, Lightning Blue Eyes. Oh, and before that, we had something from Catskills and Sober on Norwegian Wood, which is a current single. Quite an interesting song. And before that, something from Buffalo Springfield and Mr. Soul. Just like to say again, remind you that we'll be broadcasting live offshore from the Jenny Bainton from the 3rd of June through to the 30th of June. Live programmes will be aired from 1900 through to 0700 hours the following morning. The live programmes will be aired on AM 747 and also FM frequencies will be coming up to be announced very soon. So keep listening for that. And the schedule for our offshore week, a few weeks, it's the 3rd of June to the 16th of June. Chris Kennedy will be on board, also Andy Brooks and Seth C. Brewer. And then on the 17th through the 23rd, Barry James will join us with Steve Dack and Seth C. again. And the final week, 24th to the 30th, Mandy Martin and Alan Beach. Chris Cooper might be popping along, and Sets will be there as well, of course. So all happening on board the lightship Jenny Bainton offshore. So all we've got to hope for is for nice, calm weather.

Yeah, it's good to have the Rolling Stones still making great songs today. That's the current single from them entitled In the Stars. One or two veterans on the show today still making music. And a good song it is. Before that, backdrop Vita Volts to 1968, Association, Time for Living. And before that, something from the obscure corner, Zombies. And Care of Cell 44. Well, that's just about it. Another show draws to a close for another week. Roger Davis at RadioSeagull.com. If you'd like to get in touch, we'd love to hear from you. Tell us where you are listening. We've got a couple of songs to get us out. The current single from Joe Jackson, Fabulous People, and then Glenn Frey. Have a good week.

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0: 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We're with you through the night until 7 o'clock tomorrow morning with good music, commercial free.

welcome along to what is a very sad Rick Marks programme here on Radio Seagull, because at the end of it I will hand over to Stevie Gordon for the very, very last time, and it will be so sad. I'm not going to be around next week because I've got a couple of health issues that I need sorting. So we started off with a 1971 track from Family's Fearless album, and that was called Saturday Barfly. And we're going to continue on with The Sound of Heart from 1975. Dreamboat Annie being the album, and this is Crazy on You.

The Doobie Brothers, 1973, The Captain and Me, and that was Long Train Running. And before that on Radio Seagull, you heard Heart from Dreamboat Annie, 1975, and Crazy on You. When I first heard Stevie Gordon's voice, it was September 1976. I was 16 years and 11 months old. A mere baby. And he used to play music like this. So I'm going to play lots of music that he might have played in that period. This is Al Stewart from Past, Present and Future. This is The Road to Moscow.

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Can't Buy a Thrill being their album from 1972, and Do It Again. Before that, you heard Al Stewart from Past, Present and Future at The Road to Moscow, that being a 1973 track. If you'd like to write to me, you know, I'd love to hear from you. It's Rick at RadioSeagull.com. This is 1997 music now from Supertramp, Even in the Quietest Moments being their album. This is Give a Little Bit.

Supertramp there from Even in the Quietest Moments, going back to 1977, and Give a Little Bit. Let's jump forward now to the 19th of March 1980. Quite a well-known day, I believe. This is a couple of records that I think Stevie played. This is Vangelis from Spiral to the Unknown Man.

The sound of Chris Rea. Whatever happened to Benny Sentini? A 1978 album and Fool If You Think It's Over. And before that, Vangelis from Spirals, 1978 as well, and To an Unknown Man. While we're talking about the Mi Amigos singing, there's only one record that I could play. It wasn't written about the Mi Amigo, but it could have been. Renaissance. From Sherazade and Other Stories, 1975 music. This is Ocean Gypsy.

I can always remember playing that once, and I suggested that the Mi Amigo was like the Ocean Gypsy. Stevie dropped me a note to say, Rick, she wasn't like the Ocean Gypsy. She was the Ocean Gypsy. Time to go to the top of the hour now, which we will do with the sound of Yes. From Fragile 1971, this is Roundabout.

On AM locally, also online everywhere, and on DAB Plus via The Flash in Southeast Hampshire, where real music lives. This is Radio Seagull.